happen. Now there is this song I wrote. I hope you learned it note for note like good little children. Don't worry. Be happy.

0: Megaphone. Megaphone.
1: 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It ain't no country club either.